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1: A new exhibit in Cleveland features a former Beatle.
2: The Rock and Roll Hall of Fame says it's now featuring the largest public display ever assembled of Paul McCartney's personal artifacts. Paul McCartney and Wings examines the musician's life after the Beatles through instruments, handwritten notes, and photographs by his late wife, Linda McCartney. Visitors will also be able to step into a recreation of the Scotland farmhouse that McCartney still owns, where he and Linda set up a recording studio. Jennifer Kuiper, CBS News. Yes!
1: Someone paid more than $9 million in an auction on eBay to have lunch with basketball player Stephen Curry and investor Warren Buffett. The auction raised a total of $53 million for the Glide Foundation homeless charity in San Francisco and for Curry's Eat, Learn, Play Foundation. I'm Heather Bosch, and this is CBS News.
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6: In the KOZI Newsroom, I'm Rye Curley. Chelan PUD says it's preparing customers for the possibility of future wildfire-related power shutoffs as fire danger continues to grow across north-central Washington. The utility is expanding its Public Safety Power Shutoff Program, also known as PSPS, which allows crews to proactively cut power during extreme wind and fire conditions to prevent utility equipment from sparking wildfires. PUD officials say the shutoffs would be used only as a last resort, but climate conditions, dry force, and growing wildfire liability risks are forcing utilities to adapt. Chelan PUD has already invested in wildfire mitigation projects, including tree trimming, replacing wood poles with steel, undergrounding some lines, and increasing inspections during fire season. Customers in potential shutoff zones are being encouraged to prepare emergency kits, backup power plans, and updated contact information with the utility. The PUD says it'll try to give customers up to 48 hours notice before any planned outage. Stay connected on air on Facebook and at KOZI.com. I'm Rye Curley, KOZI News.
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1: In the KOZI newsroom, I'm Rye Curley. The Chelan Douglas Health District has confirmed a case of hantavirus in a Chelan County resident. Officials say the person contracted the Simnobre strain, not the Andy strain, connected to the recent cruise ship outbreak. Health leaders says there's no evidence this case can spread person to person. Investigators believe the exposure likely happened in or around the person's home where mice were present. Hantavirus is spread through contact with infected rodent droppings, urine, or saliva, especially in enclosed spaces like sheds, garages, cabins, barns, and crawl spaces. Symptoms can start with a fever, fatigue, muscle aches, headaches, and nausea, then progress to coughing and trouble breathing. Dr. James Wallace, the public health officer for the CDCH, said in a news release, quote, hantavirus infections are rare, but they can be severe. Counties in north central Washington do see occasional cases, typically 1 to 5 a year, seen throughout the state. Stay connected on air on Facebook and at KOZI.com. I'm Rye Curley, KOZI News.
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0: 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This fire preparedness tip is made possible by the Department of Natural Resources, the U.S. Forest Service, the Lake Chelan Chamber of Commerce, and the Washington State Council of Firefighters.
1: Across the country, almost 6 million acres have burned over the last 20 years. 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
0: This fire preparedness tip is brought to you by the Department of Natural Resources, the U.S. Forest Service, the Lake Chelan Chamber of Commerce, the Washington State Council of Firefighters, and Community Radio, KOZI.
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4: Here's our KOZI weather for north central Washington. Mostly clear skies overnight with temps dipping down into the upper 30s to lower 40s. Breezy as well, gusting up to 40 miles an hour. For tomorrow, sunny and warmer, highs in the 60s, northwest wind gusting up to 30 miles an hour. 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
1: 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A 38-year-old Anacortes woman is in custody after what Chelan County deputies say was a road rage incident involving a handgun near Leavenworth. Deputies responded Wednesday to reports of a confrontation on Highway 2 and Icicle Road involving a silver Range Rover SUV. Investigators say the suspect allegedly tried to run the other driver off the road and then brandished a handgun at the victim. According to Chelan County Sheriff's Office, the victim attempted to get away, but the suspect allegedly followed them before deputies located and stopped the Range Rover nearby. Authorities arrested Ashley Wick of Anacortes and booked her into Chelan County Regional Justice Center. She's facing possible charges of first-degree assault, harassment involving threats to kill, unlawful possession of a firearm, and possession of a falsified vehicle registration. The investigation remains ongoing. 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I'm Rye Curley, KOZI News.
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9: Here's our KOZI weather for North Central Washington. Mostly clear skies overnight with temps dipping down into the upper 30s to lower 40s. Breezy as well, gusting up to 40 miles an hour. For tomorrow, sunny and warmer, highs in the 60s, northwest wind gusting up to 30 miles an hour. And that's a look at weather on your community information station, KOZI.
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1: Climate change is contributing to increased fire activity. We've seen this fire statistic over the past few years. As temperatures increase, the moisture levels drop, creating conditions for the spread of wildfires at a larger and more intense level. Preparedness is our best defense. Fire is unforgiving and can be devastating to a community. We must be diligent in prevention, preparation, and management. Become a steward of fire safety in your neighborhood. In defense of tomorrow, we need to act today. Keep listening for tips in the coming weeks.
0: This fire preparedness tip is brought to you by the Department of Natural Resources, the U.S. Forest Service, the Lake Chelan Chamber of Commerce, and the Washington State Council of Firefighters.
2: Here's our KOZI weather for north central Washington. Mostly clear skies overnight with temps dipping down into the upper 30s to lower 40s. Breezy as well, gusting up to 40 miles an hour. For tomorrow, sunny and warmer, highs in the 60s, northwest wind gusting up to 30 miles an hour. And that's a look at weather on your community information station, KOZI.
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1: Protecting your family and home may be the most important aspect of fire preparedness. Make certain your homeowner's insurance is intact. This region has seen some significant changes in coverage and rates in the past few months. In case of sudden evacuation, make sure your important insurance documents, passports, legal documents, bank records, and medications are in a safe location. Preparation is key. In defense of tomorrow, we need to act today.
0: This fire preparedness tip is brought to you by the Department of Natural Resources, the U.S. Forest Service, the Lake Chelan Chamber of Commerce, the Washington State Council of Firefighters, and Community Radio, KOZI.
2: Here's our KOZI weather for north central Washington. Mostly clear skies overnight with temps dipping down into the upper 30s to lower 40s. Breezy as well, gusting up to 40 miles an hour. For tomorrow, sunny and warmer, highs in the 60s, northwest wind gusting up to 30 miles an hour. And that's a look at weather on your community information station, KOZI.
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2: I'm Michael Toscano. In Louisiana, incumbent Republican Senator Bill Cassidy has been knocked out of the Republican primary for

Got a song on your mind? 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
3: They say the holy water's watered down, and this town's lost its faith. Our colors will fade eventually, so if our time is running out, day after day, we'll make the mundane a masterpiece. Oh my, my, oh my, my love, I take one look at you, you're taking me out.

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2: Here's our KOZI weather for north central Washington. Mostly clear skies overnight with temps dipping down into the upper 30s to lower 40s. Breezy as well, gusting up to 40 miles an hour. For tomorrow, sunny and warmer, highs in the 60s, northwest wind gusting up to 30 miles an hour. And that's a look at weather on your community information station, KOZI.
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0: This fire preparedness tip is brought to you by the Department of Natural Resources, the U.S. Forest Service, the Lake Chelan Chamber of Commerce, the Washington State Council of Firefighters, and Community Radio, KOZI.
2: 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Every 40 seconds, someone has a stroke in the USA. 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
3: Here's our KOZI weather for north central Washington. Mostly clear skies overnight with temps dipping down into the upper 30s to lower 40s. Breezy as well, gusting up to 40 miles an hour. For tomorrow, sunny and warmer, highs in the 60s, northwest wind gusting up to 30 miles an hour. And that's a look at weather on your community information station, KOZI.
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1: Learning to prepare for fire season is not just for the adults in our community. The next generation needs to be educated on all the necessary steps to be taken to protect our neighborhoods. Our children need to inherit a safer, greener Washington. Involve your kids in fire safety practices. Teach them about how easy fire can erupt and the signs to look for while they're out and about. They need to know that fire is unforgiving and that we all need to do our part to watch out for our neighbors. In defense of tomorrow, we need to act today.
0: This fire preparedness tip is brought to you by the Department of Natural Resources, the U.S. Forest Service, the Lake Chelan Chamber of Commerce, the Washington State Council of Firefighters, and Community Radio, KOZI.
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5: Here's our KOZI weather for north central Washington. Mostly clear skies overnight with temps dipping down into the upper 30s to lower 40s. Breezy as well, gusting up to 40 miles an hour. For tomorrow, sunny and warmer, highs in the 60s, northwest wind gusting up to 30 miles an hour. And that's a look at weather on your community information station, KOZI.
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7: Let's take a look at our KOZI forecast for North Central Washington. After a couple days of cloudy skies today, looking pretty good. Clear skies, sunshine, and warmer temperatures, highs topping out in the high 60s. For this evening, partly cloudy, overnight lows in the mid-40s, and a west wind gusting overnight up to 30 miles an hour. For tomorrow, partly cloudy with highs in the mid-60s. And that's a look at weather on your community information station, KOZI.
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2: I'm Michael Toscano. 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
8: Let's take a look at our KOZI forecast for North Central Washington. After a couple days of cloudy skies today, looking pretty good. Clear skies, sunshine, and warmer temperatures, highs topping out in the high 60s. For this evening, partly cloudy, overnight lows in the mid-40s, and a west wind gusting overnight up to 30 miles an hour. For tomorrow, partly cloudy with highs in the mid-60s. And that's a look at weather on your community information station, KOZI.
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3: 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As we get closer to the summer months, be sure to keep your gas tank full in case you have to leave quickly. 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
2: This fire preparedness tip is brought to you by the Department of Natural Resources, the U.S. Forest Service, the Lake Chelan Chamber of Commerce, the Washington State Council of Firefighters, and Community Radio, KOZI.
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2: Let's take a look at our KOZI forecast for North Central Washington. After a couple days of cloudy skies, today looking pretty good. Clear skies, sunshine, and warmer temperatures, highs topping out in the high 60s. For this evening, partly cloudy, overnight lows in the mid-40s, and a west wind gusting overnight up to 30 miles an hour. For tomorrow, partly cloudy with highs in the mid-60s. And that's a look at weather on your community information station, KOZI.
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1: 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This fire preparedness tip is made possible by the Department of Natural Resources, the U.S. Forest Service, the Lake Chelan Chamber of Commerce, and the Washington State Council of Firefighters.
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4: Let's take a look at our KOZI forecast for North Central Washington. After a couple days of cloudy skies today, looking pretty good. Clear skies, sunshine, and warmer temperatures, highs topping out in the high 60s. For this evening, partly cloudy, overnight lows in the mid-40s, and a west wind gusting overnight up to 30 miles an hour. For tomorrow, partly cloudy with highs in the mid-60s. And that's a look at weather on your community information station, KOZI.
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2: Let's take a look at our KOZI forecast for North Central Washington. After a couple days of cloudy skies today, looking pretty good. Clear skies, sunshine, and warmer temperatures, highs topping out in the high 60s. For this evening, partly cloudy, overnight lows in the mid-40s, and a west wind gusting overnight up to 30 miles an hour. For tomorrow, partly cloudy with highs in the mid-60s. And that's a look at weather on your community information station, KOZI.
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2: Let's take a look at our KOZI forecast for North Central Washington. After a couple days of cloudy skies today, looking pretty good. Clear skies, sunshine, and warmer temperatures, highs topping out in the high 60s. For this evening, partly cloudy, overnight lows in the mid 40s, and a west wind gusting overnight up to 30 miles an hour. For tomorrow, partly cloudy with highs in the mid 60s. And that's a look at weather on your community information station, KOZI.
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5: This fire preparedness tip is brought to you by the Department of Natural Resources, the U.S. Forest Service, the Lake Chelan Chamber of Commerce, the Washington State Council of Firefighters, and Community Radio, KOZI.
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3: Let's take a look at our KOZI forecast for North Central Washington. After a couple days of cloudy skies today, looking pretty good. Clear skies, sunshine, and warmer temperatures, highs topping out in the high 60s. For this evening, partly cloudy, overnight lows in the mid-40s, and a west wind gusting overnight up to 30 miles an hour. For tomorrow, partly cloudy with highs in the mid-60s. And that's a look at weather on your community information station, KOZI.
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4: 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Today we're talking about something that hits people right in the gut, the fear of running out of money in retirement. A new USA Today report says 67% of Americans fear outliving their savings more than they fear death itself. 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No cost for this. You got a question, you got concerns, talk to Dave. See what happens. See what he can do for you. And you think about it, you can always go to the website to learn more, solomonfg.com, S-O-L-O-M-O-N, solomonfg.com. You can send him a question, email if you want to, info@solomonfg.com. So we're going to talk about that fear that the USA Today report says, but also the markets have been pretty good. I mean, it seems like on the year we're up, right? So things are going pretty well on the market. They're still going to be bumpy because it's President Trump, which means that always leads to bumpiness, I would think.
5: Yeah, the Democrats have nothing to do with, chaos and bad economies and markets and open borders and, you know, all the other stuff, you know, like they can't define a woman. So I'm sure that's part of it too. You want to get political? I'll get political with you. It's all good.
4: No, I'm just saying President Trump is a volatile dude. He's like, he says what's on his mind and he causes some of this himself.
5: Yeah. Short-term bumps though. It's kind of like, you know, you just got a little car out of, you know, alignment and it's got a little shimmy here and there, but, I mean, just the uncertainty just about Iran and, the ceasefire. And I don't know who to believe. Obviously there's probably some spin going on out there, but one of the recent headlines was, Iran attacked, one of our ships. So Rubio goes on, you know, with the press conference, stepping in for Caroline Leavitt a couple of times. And he goes, well, what do you say? You know, the U.S. ship that was fired on, he goes, well, what do you think we're going to do? We're going to fire back. I mean, if you don't fire back, if you're attacked, you're stupid. Gotta love Rubio, he's really stepped into his own and, the guy pretty much says it like it is, but markets are always going to be volatile, folks. I don't care what, whether you're an Obama, a Biden, a Clinton, person, or you're a Bush, a Reagan, or a Trump person. Doesn't matter, but it's interesting because if you were to go in, it's pretty telling. I'm on like Yahoo Finance right now. So you can go there, you can see all the market indices and you can see what it's done. And the first chart that comes up is the one day. And it's like, oh my gosh, the market's down. Okay, well then go click on the 5 day. Okay, well it's just, a little bumpy road. Looks like a little, mountain range. And you go 1 month and you're like, wow, things look really good there. Then you go 6 months. Ooh, looks like a little valley. And then just climbing out of this thing. What about year to date? Okay, well, geez, S&P's up 7.3% year to date. wasn't it down like 7 or 8 or 9? It's like, yeah, totally recovered, back up, on track for a good year. What about 1 year? Oh, wow, we're up 25% over the last 12 months. 5 years, what are we up? 80%. And then when you hit all, it goes, you know, the S&P goes, you know, way back to like 1954, 1956, but this goes back roughly to 1980. And all it looks is just like this line that has a little bit of little teeny bumps in it, Mark. But what does it do left to right? It goes, right. Yeah, it's like you're, taking a photo of Mount Rainier and you're missing just the top, but you got 70, 80, 90%. Before you take a picture of the summit, and that's what the market looks like. Because over time, we know major indices trend up. Equity mutual funds and ETFs trend up. Stock pickers, not so much. You need to have the good companies in there. And if you do that, it will reward you. But yeah, it's been a great year in the market. Things look like they're going to be still good, but can we predict things? No. We will never escape volatility. We will always have to manage it and talk about money, find out its purpose, and use the proper strategy. And you can do that on your own, or you can have an advisor like us who can walk you through a plan.
4: 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How much income do you need? 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To have a team walking side by side with you to help you make some of those decisions, great opportunity. If you'd like to just talk with Dave and the team, there's no cost. 800-711-6143, 800-711-6143. So back to that USA Today report. 67% of Americans fear outliving their savings more than they fear death itself. And we've been talking about this stat for a long time, over a decade probably. And I think part of the reason is because pensions have gone away, so people are a little bit nervous about where their income's coming from. Why do you think this fear is so powerful to so many people?
5: Well, probably a couple reasons come to mind. Most Americans don't save near enough, and they don't have a pension, and their Social Securities are not going to be big enough for them to be having the retirement that they want. And most people still have a mortgage payment. Those are the four things right there. Not saving enough. Social Security will not be enough. Not paying off their home and no pension. Those four things right there are a big reason why people are not confident about their retirement.
4: Yeah, it is a different time, I think, because of the pensions for sure. And there is no doubt with things costing more. I mean, you go to the gas pump, it costs more there. You go to the grocery store, it costs more, because the more gas goes up, then the more trucks that are trying to deliver products to you, they're charging more. And then you get into those areas we've talked about. When you put together the Solomon Financial Group Retirement Roadmap for your clients at Solomon Financial Group, you don't know how long they're going to be here. So longevity is a factor. There's no doubt. They could both live to 100. They could one live to 90, the other one to 73. You don't know. So that is certainly a part of the unknown. The other big part of that is healthcare. And we know that the numbers of Fidelity always puts out, similar to that 67% by USA Today that fear running out of money, is the fact that back when we started this show a decade or so ago, it was about $225,000, I think, for the healthy 65-year-old couple, healthy 65-year-old couple out of pocket, not including long-term care. Now that number is over $300,000. It's like $315,000, $320,000. And it doesn't include long-term care. And we know the costs of long-term care are certainly not coming down anytime soon. That is a big number to think about, over $300,000 you need for healthcare. And you're like, well, wait, Medicare is going to take care of all that. Well, it doesn't. So what about healthcare? How do you factor that in?
5: Well, the big thing is, I met with a couple just the other week, and the wife had retired and the husband said, I think I need to work a couple more years, although I want to. And I said, well, tell me more. And he goes, well, I'm 62. I'll be 63 coming up next month, and my employer offers healthcare benefits and my wife is covered under my plan. And I said, so you're hanging out with the healthcare benefits. He goes, Dave, I've computed it. It's like $27,000 a year. If we were to go out and buy coverage at basically $1,200, maybe a month for each person, and we have still have a $6,000 or $7,000 deductible. And he goes, I don't really mind working if I could have health insurance, I'd probably hang it up right now. So there's this gap. If you have health insurance through your employer prior to getting on Medicare at 65, but even once you get on Medicare, you're looking at, oh boy, I was talking to my friend, Rick McDermott and also Jim Heinlein here in town, with Springwater Insurance Group, and the Medicare supplement policies and the Medicare Advantage plans, boy, they have gone up where you're talking about a Plan G Medigap policy for like $240 a month per person. You stack on the Part B premium. Well, now you're up to like $440. And then you put a drug plan on that. You're $500 a month. So you're looking at $1,000 a month for coverage for a husband and a wife. So yeah, they should be concerned. And we haven't even talked about long-term care or funeral planning and all that other stuff. But, that's going to be a big expense for people in retirement. And hopefully you'll have your home paid off, because, man, Mark, that's kind of like a mortgage payment.
4: Yeah, that's crazy to think about that. There's no doubt about that. The other challenge that certainly Congress has, because Congress is really good at kicking the can down the road. We've been hearing for 10, 20 years about Social Security is going to have problems when we get to the 2030s.
5: Yeah.
4: Now they're saying that if Congress does nothing, retirees could potentially face a 28% cut in monthly benefits by 2032.
5: Man.
4: Now, if they do that, I'm voting them all out of office, because I've started Social Security now. And so we don't need 28% cuts in that. So they've got to come up with some strategy. They just keep kicking the can down the road. At some point, they've got to do something, I think, to shore it up. Because if I had, back in 1977 when I was a senior in high school, drafted by the Dodgers, so I got my first check. And if I had to put all that money just in the S&P 500 that I would pay for Social Security, holy cow, how much money would I have right now? I'd be good to go. I could retire right now. That's not how the government handled our Social Security money, though.
5: No, they sure didn't. And if I recall, going back a few years, the Social Security Trust Fund, they were talking about benefits being cut like in 2034, 2035.
4: Yeah, right.
5: So the year has come down, and I think the percentage has gone up.
4: Yes, gone up quite a bit. I think it was 18% is what it used to be.
5: Yeah, then it went into the 20s. Yeah, but point being is that there's not enough people paying into it. People are living longer. People are taking it sooner. And with inflation, it's caused more payments, higher payments to go out. So, yeah, you don't want to – if you don't have to, you don't want to rely on the government to give you a paycheck. If that happens, Mark, whew.
4: I got to vote for the Democrats then if I run out of money, so they'll take care of me.
5: Right. Vote socialism. Yeah, there you go. But anyway, just, you know, always stuff to talk about. The point is you need to have a plan. You need to save. You need to invest. I mean, boy, people coming in just bringing their portfolios, and I look at it. We do an analysis on it, and I just say, how do you think you're done? How do you think you've done? And I tell them how they've done. They're like, oh, I said, if you just would have held like 80 or 90% equities over the last 10 or 15 years, you'd have triple the money. And they're like, how was I supposed to know that? I'm like, yeah. Got to figure it out yourself or have an advisor who's going to guide you. So all these things we talk about, Social Security and taxes and proper investment planning and putting together a plan. 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
4: 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I'm Mark Elliott. Glad you are with us. We talk retirement because that's what Dave and the team are all about, walking you through their Solomon Financial Group retirement roadmap, income, investments, taxes, healthcare, legacy planning, social security decisions. There's a lot on your plate as a retiree. And we're going to talk about that first one I mentioned, which is income. There really is no retirement without income. So you got to figure out where it's going to come from. How much do you need month after month? There's a lot going on here. If you'd like to talk with Dave about this, 800-711-6143. Locally, it's 662-7717 in Wenatchee, 662-7717. I'm Mark Kelly. Glad you're with us. You know, Dave, you think about it. Most people spend decades learning how to save for retirement, maxing out their 401k, watching their balances grow. But there is almost no education about the next chapter of your life, which is turning that balance into income. The pensions, we knew how much money we'd get month after month. The 401k, and you can go to your, you know, your website at work, and the 401k will say, well, it looks like you might, maybe, should, could get this amount. But it's a total guess because they don't really know, because the 401k is not a pension. That's a tough challenge, though, going from, I think, from saving to now distribution of your own funds you've saved. Why do so many people struggle with this transition?
5: Well, I think if you went below the surface, let's say you've got $1 million in your portfolio. Think about how you got $1 million. You probably put in over time, because Fidelity's done analysis on this, all the millionaires in the, that have a 401k, and they researched, they called them, they talked with them, and they said, look, how did you get $1 million? So like, over 20, 25 years, I just started putting money in. I stayed invested and I never got out of the market. I just stayed. So imagine that they did that. Now go back 20 years. They're working at a company and maybe they put in 500, maybe 1,000 a month, and maybe they maxed it out. So you go back, but then you talk to them. They don't have a pension and they say, hey Dave, I'm going to draw Social Security, but being retired, I'm used to making $110,000. Social Security is going to pay me $45,000. I need to take out another $40,000 net. Okay, so that's like $3,500 a month. It's a qualified tax deferred account. So now you got to gross up for taxes. I don't know, call it 20% just to be safe. So now you're not taking out $40,000, you're taking out $50,000. So that's like 5%. You might say, you're the 4% rule. I'm like, yeah, whatever, the 4% rule. That's if you're being conservative, 60-40 model, 30-40% of your money's in bonds. It hasn't made anything. So just, let's just pretend we're going a little more equities. So Mark, imagine you're sitting across from me and you've worked all these years. You've been frugal. You put money away and you've got $1 million. And I say, we're going to pull out $50,000 a year, which is like $4,000 a month. Mark, $4,000 a month.
4: I could retire on that.
5: The emotional shift opposed to having all that security of your paycheck over the years and not needing that money. Now you're saying, hey, money that I saw grow for 20, 25 years, maybe 30. Now you pay me and you have to pay me till my dying breath. And now you are hoping that your investments, your financial plan, your portfolio, whatever stuff you were sold, whatever stuff you are in, is going to stand the test of time. That's a lot for people to make that shift. That's the distribution phase of retirement, not dollar cost averaging over time. I never look at it. Market goes up over time. I'm good. So that's a big shift for people. And I think if you look at them and you say, look, we're going to put together a plan that has some safe money, a little bit, maybe half, maybe 20%. Market goes down a little bit. We'll pull money off the safe. But over time, I want to show you the 5, 10, 15, 20, 25, 30 year history of what this strategy, this money manager, this particular model has done through all the ups, 2008, .com, credit crisis, COVID, high inflation. If you would have just stayed for the next 20, or the last 20, 25, 30 years, here's how much money you'd have. They're like, oh my gosh. So even pulling money out, I would have like almost twice as much. I'm like, yes, that's called discipline, patience, and having the right plan. But unless a person sees that, some people come into me at the market like, they're like, okay, I've got $1 million and I know if I take this money out at $50,000, it will last 20 years and I'll be out of money. I'm like, are you planning on getting zero? And they're like, well, Dave, that's the worst case scenario. I said, yeah, if you put it in a savings account and earn nothing. He goes, but I'll be okay. And I said, but you'll deplete your entire account. Is that what you want to do? And they're like, well, no. And I said, why don't we talk about some other options? So this is the big fear. It's a psychological thing. I think once you get past the math, but you can show them the math, and then they're like, oh, so I'm going to be okay, right? I said, if you follow my advice and you let history be your guide, although history cannot predict returns and portfolios cannot guarantee that, you know, little disclaimer there, past performance doesn't guarantee or is indicative of future returns. So I think if you show people and you undercut the rate of return, it's like, hey, this model, this portfolio has done an average over time of 11.5%. Let's say it does 7.5%. You'll still be okay. And I think if you just sit down and explain that to people, then they get it. Then they can rest and they can have some peace in their plan.
4: Yeah, you think about it. Accumulation phase, your working years, and the distribution phase, your retirement years, are opposite challenges. And that requires different strategies. If you'd like to sit down with Dave and the team at Solomon Financial Group, you certainly are welcome to. There's no cost for this. I don't know why you wouldn't take advantage. Just to get some clarity into your situation. 800-711-6143, 800-711-6143. And of course, in Wenatchee, simple, 662-7717, 662-7717. And we talked about the fact that about 2/3 of Americans fear running out of money before running out of life. Many retirees, though, Dave, with ample savings, underspend when they get to retirement because they're nervous about running out of money before they run out of life. I would think there's people out there that probably could do way more with their retirement monies that they've worked hard and saved for, but they're scared, so they're not enjoying retirement as much as they could. Do you buy that?
5: Possibly. I mean, everybody's different on where they are. I think, again, if you are able to have an overall plan about cash flow, then you don't have any guilt or fear about enjoying the kind of retirement that you're wanting to do.
4: So when you think about the money you need, the income you need, that's the first step in the Solomon Financial Group Retirement Roadmap is income. So there's really a couple things we need, right? We need the must-haves, right? How much do you need to just keep the lights on, right? To pay the bills, do the things you do month after month after month. But then a lot of people have great hopes for their retirement. They can travel. They can do this, do that, whatever. Then it's the nice-to-haves. How do you separate the two when you're helping somebody in that income part of the Solomon Financial Retirement Roadmap have a plan for the must-haves and then the nice-to-haves?
5: Gosh, Mark, there's the age-old question. Obviously, you want to have all of your needs covered. I would think like the, I don't know, the utilities, cell phone, maybe if you have a mortgage and you just got to say, okay, this is our bare essentials. We have $2,800 of bills coming in. That's not life. That's just, it is life, but it's just, this is what we have to have coming in, and anything above that, we pretty much get to enjoy however we want to. So sometimes I ask people, I'm like, okay, what do you need? And then what do you want? And let's keep your wants within a reasonable rate of return and distribution percentage. And I think if we do that, then you're like, oh, okay, so we can enjoy some of our money. I said, and you should.
4: So when you talk about that, what do you need and what do you want? Do most people have any idea what they actually need? I mean, if somebody came in and said, look, Dave, we bring home between us $8,000 a month. But our bills, we think we can get by on $5,000 a month. And you'd say, well, so you're saving $3,000 every month? Well, not exactly.
5: Well, a lot of us don't know where our money goes. Very few people would just, have it all mapped out in a spreadsheet. It's interesting. The other week I met with a gentleman and, PhD in mathematics, and he used to run a lot of like hedge fund and corporate finance projections and risk stuff. And he even did it like through 2008, which is wild. He goes, well, I was no Michael Burry who basically bet against the credit default swaps, but I kind of saw a lot of this coming. But, you know, just to talk to him was very interesting because very analytical guy. And I just asked him, I said, you know, you've done really well. You don't really need me, but what do you guys like to do? And he goes, oh, we like to do a few things and here and there. And he goes, we have more than enough, but we could probably enjoy it more. It's just my personality. I'm just not a spender. Okay. And that was kind of the end of our meeting. I mean, he didn't need me and he had enough income coming in. He'd come to one of our seminars and, you know, like I tell people, hey, come in if you want to talk. And we answered a couple questions on Social Security and that was it. So I don't know. He had more than enough and didn't have a whole lot of wants, and all of his needs were met.
4: So that's a good picture if you're trying
5: to
4: retire.
5: It's not too bad.
4: Exactly. Yeah. You got enough money and you can do what you want, but you don't really want to. That's kind of, that would not be my situation. There's a lot of things I would like to do. That'd be kind of fun. But anyway, I think when at the end of the day, it's always interesting, all the things you do for your clients at Solomon Financial Group, putting these plans together, because you don't know how long they're going to be here. You don't know if they're going to have health issues. And every retirement income picture is unique. Different Social Security amounts, different account types, different timelines. How do you make the plan fit the person? Because you don't have any cookie cutter plans at Solomon Financial Group. It's all about whomever you're sitting down with, an individual, a couple, a widow, a widower. You're here to help.
5: We're here to help. It doesn't matter who you are or if you're, but remember who we focus on and focus in the area is pre-retirees and retirees. 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
4: 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And in Wenatchee, it's 662-7717, 662-7717. 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
4: 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I'm Mark Elliott. Glad you're with us today. Before the break, we talked about one of the most important distinctions really in retirement planning, and that is the difference between your must-have expenses that have to be covered no matter what, and then the nice-to-haves that really make retirement worth living. So, the income plan, and that's the first step in your Solomon Financial Group retirement roadmap. If you can solve income, boy, you've taken a lot of stress off people heading into retirement, right? Are we going to be okay if we retire? Well, do you have the income to cover what you need to cover? And then do you have some other income that can maybe let you do the things you've always dreamed of doing? You have a framework for helping people create that income strategy, I suppose. How do you go about that?
5: Well, a lot of times if they're coming up on retirement or they're already retired, let's say they come in, they already have a financial advisor, they want to see about working with us, and I'll ask them, I said, are you currently pulling money out of your portfolio? And they're like, yeah, we are. And I said, out of what bucket? And they're like, what bucket? And I said, yeah, there's three buckets. There's pre-tax, there's taxable, and there's tax-free. And then I will explain to them, you know, what those accounts mean, and then I will say, well, tell me why you are using that bucket. Well, my advisor said this and that, or before I turn, you know, 73 or after 73 and whatever it is. I'm like, okay, I'm just want to know the methodology behind it. And, so then I would say, okay, well, we want to obviously do this in the most tax efficient manner. And then we also want to make sure you're not pulling too much off and you're not being too conservative. Because if you're 65, Mark, there's this old school way of thinking that says you need to be much more conservative when you hit 65. But what if you live another 20, 30 years? I mean, why would you just stop dating the one you brought to the dance that's done so well for you? And I see that all the time. I'm like, so you're going to start taking money out of your portfolio at 4 or 5%, and you're going to put 60 or 70% of your money in fixed income? And I bring up the bonds that they have and I show them the 10-year track record and they like, it hasn't made anything in a decade. I'm like, exactly. You know, if you would add your money in the S&P, you would have easily doubled it. Well, that's too much risk. Is it? Don't know. But I think it's a combination of having some safe money and some growth money through retirement. You do not need to be afraid of risk. You need to be afraid of bad management, bad plans though.
4: Yeah, at the end of the day, if you get bad strategies in place, you're the one that pays the price. That's why I think it's a great opportunity to sit down with Dave and the team to get some advice that is about you and your situation, your hopes and dreams and your wants. 800-711-6143, 800-711-6143. And you were talking about the tax deferred, the taxable, and the tax free. Mm-hmm. For someone listening who has most of their savings in a traditional IRA, or a 401k, or traditional IRA and a 401k. Tax-free is kind of a big thing down the road. If somebody's 75 and retired and they still have, that means they're already in the RMD age, they're already paying required minimum distributions. Is that maybe a point where their Roth conversions don't make a lot of sense? I guess if you're going to leave money behind though, it still could. I don't know. How do you break down the Roth conversion side of the traditional IRA and the traditional 401k?
5: Like when to convert or how much to convert?
4: Yeah, I mean, how much depends on whom you're sitting down with, and to do it depends on whom you're sitting down with. How do you kind of walk them through that? Does it make sense? Because it doesn't make sense for everybody to have tax-free money.
5: Yeah.
4: For a lot of people, it does though, and that's where you have to kind of break it down for them, I would think.
5: It makes sense for everybody to have tax-free money. It doesn't make sense for everybody to go about strategic Roth conversions in their specific scenario, because it could put them into a tax bracket they may never be in because their RMDs coming out on the traditional IRA will never throw them into that. They're always going to be in a 12% bracket. So why would I tell people to maybe convert $150,000, $200,000 and have throw them in another bracket.
4: Yeah. So at the end of the day, it comes down to where they are. How much have you saved? Where is it? Is it in the tax deferred world of traditional IRAs and 401ks? We know your paychecks are taxable, right? And then of course you have the tax free side. So it depends really on the amount of money you've saved. And, but there's so many, I think, areas that Dave can walk you through to help you figure that out. And it's something that's worth talking to Dave about is should you do a Roth conversion for some of your money or should you over 5 to 10 years, should you do all of it? You're 55. Hey, I'm going to retire at 65. I've got 10 years. Great opportunity there to kind of look into that Roth conversion world, but there's strategies involved. You just don't willy-nilly do it. Hey, I heard Dave talking about tax, you know, moving some of my traditional IRA into the Roth world, paying taxes on it now so I don't have to pay taxes later. Well, you can't just willy-nilly do it. You got to have a strategy. Dave and the team are here to help. 800-711-6143. And of course, locally in Wenatchee, 662-7717. So if somebody does call you and says, Dave, I got some questions about whatever. How much income do I need? Where's it going to come from? Should I move money in from the taxable or the tax deferred world to the tax free world? That for a lot of people would be a second opinion. For some who just put their head down and worked, like you were talking about earlier, just letting it grow and grow and grow and just didn't really pay attention to it. Now they're getting to that point where they're thinking about retirement, though they now need to look and kind of know where they are. That would be a first opinion for that type of person. What do they, when they call in, how does that kind of play out for people?
5: Well, we have to start 30,000 foot. I want to do an inventory of all their investments, all their insurance policies, their income, how they acquired their money, what their biggest fear is, what their necessities are, what their wants are. And I'll be like, okay, well, what do we have to work with? And what tools are you in right now? Because a 401k is a 401k. That's like saying I have a Ford or I have a Porsche or I have a Chevy. It's like, okay, that's the make. What's the model? I mean, I don't know. Would Mike, like, I don't know, like, here's something I saw the other day. I went to a car show up in Manson and, there was a Chevy Chevette there. Remember the Chevy Chevette?
4: Yeah.
5: I have no reason. I have no idea why the Chevy Chevette. Maybe it's just a nostalgic thing, but that's a lot different than, you know, a Chevrolet Z06 Corvette.
4: Ooh, say. There you go. Big engine, yeah. A lot of horsepower.
5: Yeah. So my point is I don't know what's in your 401k. I don't know what's under the hood. So maybe it's good. Maybe it's not. But boy, if it's not good, it's one of the most painful things I do is say, okay, well, you know what these funds mean? Do you know what they've done? Well, not really. It's just a 2025, you know, target date fund. I've been in there for, you know, 10 or 15 years or whatever. And I'm like, okay, well, let me show you. And they're just like, oh, I thought I was doing the right thing. I said, no, you did the right thing by contributing, but you did not make the right decision on what specific fund or funds to hold. And you probably missed out on $480,000 of growth if you would have just held 30 to 40% more equities in your portfolio. Oh my gosh, Dave, how would I have known that? I'm like, yeah, welcome to kind of, I wouldn't call it a broken system. I would be like, it's called the yo-yo retirement. You're on your own.
4: Yeah, that was something you termed a long time ago, the yo-yo retirement. You are on your own. There's no question. You don't have to be on your own. You can always sit down and have a conversation with Dave and the team at Solomon Financial Group. And I guess one of the things we talked about, one of the big differences in today's retirement from 20 years ago are pensions kind of going by the wayside. There are still people out there fortunate enough to have a pension, but most do not. How complicated it, because I know you can do it, but you can actually help people create their own pension.
5: We can, and we can use guaranteed insurance strategies linked to the S&P that will never run out of income. We recently had a client come in where we wrote a plan on them about 10 years ago. The specific purpose of that bucket of money was to wait until the wife was RMD age, age 73, and turn it on. Her husband, same age, and we did a joint life payout. It's over like $31,000 a year, and it will last forever until both of them are gone. And it paid out like a 6% guarantee for life on the income account value. And well, Dave, will this run out of money? I said, because of this strong payout, remember we had other money invested, because of this strong payout, the cash value will projected to run out in around 12 to 13 years. Notice I said the cash value. Obviously, if you're doing the math on that, one of you live past like 84-ish, 85, that paycheck's going to continue. I said, you can run out of money in the account, but you'll never run out of income. They're like, that's exactly why we did this. So we'll never have to worry about not having enough money. And I said, mission accomplished. So we can set up private pensions using S&P style guaranteed fixed annuity contracts. But again, those aren't really growth contracts if you focus on the income, but there are growth S&P style fixed annuities. Not, I didn't say variable. We don't do that. I think they're garbage. I think they're confusing. I think the fees are high, but yes, you can set up your own pension guaranteed using different strategies as part of your overall plan.
4: So at the end of the day, it's about you. 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What is going to make you hopefully have a retirement that's as stress-free as it could possibly be? 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
4: 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Some of these come in through the internet. 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Some of these just somebody comes in, maybe a client or even a prospective client, and they ask a question like, man, that's a great question. We had to use it on the radio show. Here's what I always say, though. If you really want to get an answer to your question, talk with the team. Talk with Dave. 800-711-6143. 800-711-6143. Locally, of course, 662-7717. All right, Dave, you ready to go? Because you don't have all the information you need, probably. If they were coming in, if Paul was coming in from Wenatchee, you'd be able to ask him follow-up questions. You can't. Are you ready to do your best?
5: That's why we answer these questions at a 30,000 foot. Probably don't give specific advice, but ask, hey, you want to tell me more? Then yeah, we probably need to set a time on the phone, come in and just see if we can help you out.
4: All right. First question comes from Paul in Wenatchee. Dave, I've been a disciplined saver my whole life and we have a healthy nest egg. But now that I'm actually retired, I'm finding it psychologically impossible to write checks from my savings. I feel like every dollar I spend is a dollar closer to being broke. How do I switch my brain from saving mode to spending mode without the anxiety? You probably get that a lot, I would imagine.
5: Part of me has a tough time personally understanding this, because I try to enjoy the ride along the way, take some trips, buy some nice things, but also save and invest. But everybody is different, and you got to see things through the client's eyes. You know, this is a tough one, because I think you have, there's some sort of emotional thing going on there, a fear of not having enough, a fear of running out of money. I heard this story, saw some people blow through all their life savings in a nursing home, buy a bunch of stuff in the .com and the Great Reset. I mean, the list goes on. So if he's got enough, I'm like, all right, here you are, Paul. Do you have any debt? No, home's paid off. Car payments? No, we're good. Yeah, we just put some on credit cards every month and we pay it off. Health insurance good? Yeah, we can afford that. Income's okay? Yeah. We got $1,000,002? Yeah, okay. And then you got to just, without like telling him, hey, go on a cruise for $10,000. Because you know what, Mark? He's just going to be like anxiety the entire time on the cruise ship. Can't
4: but
5: do that.
4: Not if you showed him how much that they are free to spend every month, yes, and they would be fine. If you know the actual answer. I mean, if you're kind of guessing, like Paul goes, hey, we got a great nest egg, but it sounds like he doesn't know exactly what they have the ability to spend.
5: Yeah.
4: So he's nervous.
5: So a lot of times, whether it's a yellow pad, a whiteboard, or financial planning software, and let's say Paul's doing good and he's making roughly, let's just call it 7% on his money. So let's say he's got $1,000,000 in there. He's making 70 grand, social security with him and his wife's 50. You know, they need, 70 grand to live on. He has to pull out $20,000. I might go in and say, look, what if your investments only make three? Three? That's horrible. I'm like, well, just what if? Bear with me. You're 68 years old. What if they make three for the rest of your life? So I'll go in and we'll change his hypothetical, and he's actually making 10, but seven, and I just ratchet it down to three. I'm like, and I said, and this is you pulling out 30 grand out of your investments every year. And he's like, oh my gosh, you mean I'm still going to grow my money? I'm like, yeah. And he goes, so I'm going to be okay. I'm like, I don't know. You want to argue with the software? So to my point, how do you deal with this? Sometimes it's just stories. Sometimes it's software. Sometimes it's just like it, just walking people through and just say, look, I understand how you may have been raised, but you are an absolute emotional prisoner and it's your own doing. How can I help free you? So that's a conversation. It's not rational. It's completely emotional. But if you can kind of speak to both the rational, the emotional mind, and really talk it through, I think there's you can make some progress, Paul.
4: So, Paul, there you go. I have a conversation with Dave. Let's see it on the whiteboard. 662-7717 is a local number since you're in Wenatchee. 662-7717. Dave, next question comes from Shirley in Ellensburg. Dave, my daughter and her husband are looking to buy their first home, but with interest rates where they are, the monthly payments are a little bit of a stretch for them. I have the liquidity to pay cash for their house and then let them pay me back at maybe a lower rate. Is becoming the family bank a good legacy planning move or a recipe for disaster?
5: Yeah, don't know anything about their relationship. It sounds like it's good with her willing to help them out. So I'll just assume that. But if Shirley, you want to loan them money at a little bit lower interest rate, or you can actually, help them with the down payment. Maybe you just gift them some money. If the home's 400 grand over there, maybe you say, look, I'm going to gift you $100,000, and that way you only need to borrow 300. That drives your payment down. Consider this part of your inheritance. There's a lot of ways you can do this, but being the family bank, it can be a bad situation and toxic where family members take advantage of you and manipulate you, or you could be a blessing. I've got a client right now that's helping his three kids fund a massive like getaway and lavender farm on the west side. And it's like, he says, I'm the bank of dad. That's what he says.
4: Right.
5: And it works out great, and there's some interest there, and it's part of their inheritance, and that way they don't need to overextend themselves, and they've had to put together a business plan, a marketing plan, and all come together. And he's like, okay, sell me on this. Sounds good. Okay, Bank of Dad is open. The Bank of Dad is not a blank check. How's that?
4: That makes sense, yeah. You know, one of the cool things I think your clients have done a lot, it seems, is instead of really holding off inheritance until they're not here, is taking their family on a trip. Let's enjoy that money. And that's the way your lavender farm. That's a cool way to do it. Surely might be the way to do it. I kind of like your idea of just saying, here's your down payment. You know, good luck to you. I mean, I think that, that takes a lot of pressure off of them. So there are options, Shirley. If you want to talk with Dave, you certainly can. 800-711-6143. 800-711-6143. Next question comes from Steve in Chelan. Dave, I keep hearing about required minimum distributions. I turned 73 this year, and frankly, we don't need the income from my IRA to cover our living expenses. Do I absolutely have to take this money out? Be nice if you didn't, Steve. And if I do, is there a way to take it out with getting killed on taxes? Is 73 too late to look at Roth, or I don't know?
5: Oh, it's not that it's too late to look at Roth, but Roth or no Roth, you have to take that money out. There's just no way around it. Remember, now what, notice what I said. It has to come out. It doesn't have to go to you. And I don't know how big this is. Obviously, if you're 73, it's around 3.77%. So in other words, if you had $1 million, you got to take out 37,700. 100,000, 3,770. So the fact that he's saying I'm going to get killed on taxes, it's probably a bigger account. Let's assume it's $1 million. You got to take out 37,000. That is absolutely taxable as ordinary income. If you're charitably minded, you can say, I'm going to do a qualified charitable distribution. I'm going to send that to the charity. That way it satisfies the IRS. You get the tax deduction, doesn't go on your tax return, kind of a win-win. And if you don't need it, what tax bracket are you in? 12%, 22, maybe a blend. Withhold the tax, 15%. Now you net maybe 30 grand. Reinvest that, buy life insurance, go on a trip, whatever. But if you don't take it out, 25% penalty. So don't do that.
4: Yeah, you don't want to do that. No, that's not a good plan. But there are options here, Steve. If you'd like to talk with Dave, you certainly can. 800-711-6143. 800-711-6143. About 2 minutes left, Dave. Final question comes from Larry. He's in East Wenatchee. He says, Dave, we have lived in the same neighborhood for 30 years and have a great circle of friends, but our grandkids just moved two states away. My wife wants to sell the house immediately and move to be near them, but I'm worried we'll be lonely without our social network. Have you seen other retirees regret moving just to be near the grandkids?
5: No. I've seen retirees move just to move away to get out of a red state and go to a blue state and not have anything. But if you have community there, if you have your kids and you want to be by them, then that's different. But lots of Washingtonians move into Idaho and Montana, and it's an adjustment, make no mistake. So you got to count the pros and cons of relocating for whatever reason. So, and sometimes you just have to build new networks. I mean, are you adventurous? Are you friendly? Are you outgoing? Can you meet new people? Can you find a new church? Get involved in the community and whatever. But those relationships are hard to replace. So I don't know. I mean, to each their own on that one as well.
4: Yeah, it is interesting. I think, and when you do move from state to state, you do have different tax laws.
5: Yeah.
4: Property taxes are different state by state. There's all kinds of different estate taxes. There's all, the states are different. That's, let's say that.
5: Yeah, for sure. Like if you're a fluent person, you make over $1 million. I mean, you know, in Washington, I don't think it's going to pass, but yeah, you might want to move to Idaho. That's got an income tax of like 5.3 across the board, or Montana, but there's no estate taxes there. So you got to factor in your money, your relationship, new neighborhood, climate, all that stuff, proximity to family. It's complicated. So take your time, talk about it. Don't make any quick decisions.
4: So again, all of you, anybody listening, if you'd like to talk with Dave, you got some questions like these. We appreciate the questions. They're kind of fun to do every once in a while in the program. It's 800-711-6143. 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And of course, locally, in the Wenatchee area, it is 662-7717. 662-7717. Dave, as always, a pleasure. Have a great week and we'll do it again next week.
5: Yeah, thanks again for tuning in, everybody, to Retiring Well with Dave Solomon.
4: 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Cole Advisors are unaffiliated entities. The opinions expressed by Dave Solomon should not be construed as specific investment, legal, or tax advice. Annuity guarantees are based on the claims-paying ability of the issuing insurance company and state agency limits. All economic and performance information is historical and not indicative of future results. Investing may involve the risk of loss of principal. Any tax advice on this show is not intended to be used by any person for the purpose of avoiding U.S. federal or state tax penalties that may be imposed on such person. And each listener should seek advice from their tax advisor or legal counsel on topics that arise from the show. Dave Solomon is not providing legal or tax advice. Nothing should be construed as solicitation of an offer to buy securities either.
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2: 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We've seen this fire statistic over the past few years. 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Preparedness is our best defense. 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We must be diligent in prevention, preparation, and management. 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Keep listening for tips in the coming weeks.
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2: Let's take a look at our KOZI forecast for North Central Washington. After a couple days of cloudy skies today, looking pretty good. Clear skies, sunshine, and warmer temperatures, highs topping out in the high 60s. For this evening, partly cloudy, overnight lows in the mid-40s, and a west wind gusting overnight up to 30 miles an hour. For tomorrow, partly cloudy with highs in the mid-60s. And that's a look at weather on your community information station, KOZI.
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Rye Curley joining you on this gorgeous Sunday. 54 degrees, clear skies outside the Valor Law Studios. We got that feel-good factor all Sunday long. Here's David Guetta.

0: 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You're getting in absolutely free, plus 3 of your friends or family members. You get to decide. That's the beauty of it. How you enter to win is find us on Instagram, K-O-Z-I, K-O-Z-I Radio, that is, and shoot us a little DM, just your first name, your last name, and a good phone number for you, and we will get you in the pool entered to win. The value of this, $400, you're in for absolutely free. We'll be drawing those next week, so make sure you get in now. You got the Bengals after this on Cozy.
1: 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This fire preparedness tip is made possible by the Department of Natural Resources, the U.S. Forest Service, the Lake Chelan Chamber of Commerce, and the Washington State Council of Firefighters.
2: 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They need to know that fire is unforgiving and that we all need to do our part to watch out for our neighbors. 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

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It's KOZI, your Lake Chelan Community Radio Station. I got to apologize. I gave out some misinformation yesterday on the air. I said the Mariners played at 7 o'clock yesterday. That was wrong. 4 o'clock. And why? Because it was in Seattle. They lost anyway, 7-4. Back at it today. The game's absolutely free on our sister station, KOZI AM 1230. First pitch, 4 o'clock.

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0: Wake me up before you go-go. Well, I gotta go-go for about 30 minutes. I'll leave you with Avril Lavigne, Shawn Mendes, Bryan Adams, Selena Gomez, and Rema plus CBS News. It's all coming up after Alex Warren and Ordinary.
1: They say the holy water's watered down, and this town's lost its faith. Our colors will fade eventually, so if our time is running out, day after day, we'll make the mundane a masterpiece. Oh my, my, oh my, my love, I take one look at you, you're taking me.

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9: Let's take a look at our KOZI forecast for North Central Washington. Moving throughout our Sunday afternoon, clear skies, sunshine sticking around with highs in the 60s. Into our evening, partly cloudy skies, overnight lows in the 40s. For tomorrow, partly cloudy, highs in the mid-60s to lower 70s. And that's a look at weather on your community information station, KOZI.
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OMD. It's KOZI. Ry Curley back with you for another hour of feel-good favorites. 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
1: Preparedness starts at home. Walk the perimeter of your home and check for debris. 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In landscaping, choose plants that carry a high moisture content and use stone or rocks near the base of your foundation to create a defensible space in case of fire. Move any wood piles that are stacked next to your home or garage and place them away from structures on your land. In defense of tomorrow, we need to act today.
0: This fire preparedness tip is brought to you by the Department of Natural Resources, the U.S. Forest Service, the Lake Chelan Chamber of Commerce, and the Washington State Council of Firefighters.
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11: Let's take a look at our KOZI forecast for North Central Washington. Moving throughout our Sunday afternoon, clear skies, sunshine sticking around with highs in the 60s. Into our evening, partly cloudy skies, overnight lows in the 40s. For tomorrow, partly cloudy, highs in the mid-60s to lower 70s. And that's a look at weather on your community information station, KOZI.
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Oh, yeah. Breaking into this noon hour on a gorgeous, clear sky, sunshine Sunday afternoon. CBS News keeping us up to date with what's going on in, well, the national and international scene. Coming up on Friday will be their last ever radio broadcast. You know who's never going away ever, ever, ever before the sun even dies? That's Nick Scott. You can find him online at KOZI.com. All of his stories posted in the written form. The hardest working newsman in North Central Washington. You got the man, the myth, John Legend on Cozy.

0: Coming up on Wednesday, it'll be another installment of Walk-In Wednesday. And I believe it's another installment of the KOZI Food Challenge as well. And I don't even know what the recipe is. I got to get on to that. But as the name implies, Wednesday morning from 8:45 to 10:15, if you got something you want to say over the airwaves, whether it's a fundraiser coming up that you want to talk about, just a question, a comment, a concern, something to, having to do with our community, well, we swing open those doors and you're allowed to come on in, sit down, plus free coffee and donuts from Family Bean. It's from 8:45 to 10:15 every single Wednesday with Jeff Conwell on Second Cup. You got Shania Twain after this.
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cozy classic from Shania Twain, You're Still the One. 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Daughtry, Kenny Loggins, Post Malone, straight ahead after Ed Sheeran. 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
18: Let's take a look at our KOZI forecast for North Central Washington. Moving throughout our Sunday afternoon, clear skies, sunshine sticking around with highs in the 60s. Into our evening, partly cloudy skies, overnight lows in the 40s. For tomorrow, partly cloudy, highs in the mid-60s to lower 70s. And that's a look at weather on your community information station, KOZI.
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0: Ace of Base is bouncing their way through a Sunday afternoon. Community Radio, KOZI, nice and easy. Hopefully you're having a lovely weekend. Remember, we're giving away 4 season passes to Slidewaters. All you got to do to enter the drawing, send us a DM over on Instagram, KOZI Radio. We'll draw the winners this upcoming Thursday. Best of luck. Here's Justin Bieber.
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1: 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Never hesitate to reach out via that 12 Tribes Casino text line, 509-682-4033. We're always there for you if you got just questions. Maybe you see something strange. You hear sirens in the community. We typically know what's going on, and we'll get the answer for you. You got Roxette, Taylor Swift, and Leona Lewis. Straight up.
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A rock set. K-O-Z-I. Mariners are Sunday night baseball. What does that mean? It means it's pretty actually easy to watch them tonight. They're on NBC. And if you're not in front of the TV, don't worry. We got you covered. K-O-Z-I AM 1230. 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

Sweet dreams to you too. If you're looking for something to do on this Sunday afternoon, might I offer the Sunday Music Series over at Succession Wine. Stop on in, say hi to Erica Lindsay and her team, and Kevin Jones is performing at 2 o'clock. Also, Chris Frew will be down the road at Chelan Ridge Winery. That's at 3 o'clock.

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7: Let's take a look at our KOZI forecast for North Central Washington. Moving throughout our Sunday afternoon, clear skies, sunshine sticking around with highs in the 60s. Into our evening, partly cloudy skies, overnight lows in the 40s. For tomorrow, partly cloudy, highs in the mid 60s to lower 70s. And that's a look at weather on your community information station, KOZI.
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0: I'll treat you better, K-O-Z-I. Weather okay. We got clouds rolling in throughout our afternoon, putting a little bit of a damper in our weekend. As for tomorrow, should remain dry, but cloudy skies and a midday high of 65. More of the same on Tuesday. It's Community Radio, K-O-Z-I, Christina Aguilera and Harry Styles. 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
2: 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Preparedness is our best defense. 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We must be diligent in prevention, preparation, and management. 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Keep listening for tips in the coming weeks.
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1: Christina Aguilera on Community Radio, KOZI. You can still answer the Cozy Vibe Sellers question of the day. 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

William Joel. Uptown Girl, it's KOZI, your home for feel-good favorites. Rounding out this 2 o'clock hour is Rihanna, Sia, and NSYNC, all after Benson Boone. Four.

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13: Here's our KOZI forecast for North Central Washington. Partly cloudy skies overnight with temps bottoming out in the mid-40s. For tomorrow, partly cloudy, nice comfortable temperatures in the mid-60s to lower 70s. And that's a look at weather on your community information station, KOZI.
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2: I'm Heather Bosch. A manhunt is underway for one of three suspected gunmen who's still at large after at least 10 random weekend shootings in Austin. Mayor Kirk Watson.
3: We are reporting multiple shootings throughout the area. 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
2: At least four people were injured. More than 250,000 people are figuring out how to get to work.

Sing it, baby. Having the time of our lives on this Sunday afternoon. Ryan Curley hanging with you for one more singular hour of feel-good favorites before we hand you off to Gilberto Romero. He comes in with the Spanish broadcasting. In the meantime, it's feel-good favorites. Here's Imagine Dragons.

0: Mm-hmm. I say it's high time we take a look at that community calendar. Coming up on the 30th of this month, it is Cruisin' Chelan, the 20th annual. It's the biggest car show in the Chelan Valley. It'll be the 20th at downtown Chelan, of course, all along Eastwood, and we celebrate classic cars, chrome, and muscle cars as well. I'll see you out there. Of course, Cozy will have our presence. And break out your hot rods. It's going to be a great day. It's from 10 to 5. Downtown East Wooden in Chelan, Cruisin' Chelan. For more information, you can go to Cruisin' with a Z, Chelan.com. Britney Spears coming up after this.
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1: That's right. You know what's coming up tomorrow? It's trivia night at Tapped Out Sports Bar and Grill, hosted by the General Todd Link. And not to brag, but we are the defending champs. Team Cozy. We'll see you out there tomorrow at 6:30. Prize money on the line.

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0: want you to show me what love is. It's Foreigner. K-O-Z-I. That's it. That's all. That's my swan song. I'm going to hand you over to Gilberto Romero, more than 30 years in the business, the longest tenured Cozy employee. He takes over with the Spanish broadcasting every Saturday evening. I leave you with Alex Warren now on Cozy.
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1: 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Being ready is the key to safety. In defense of tomorrow, we need to act today.
0: This fire preparedness tip is brought to you by the Department of Natural Resources, the U.S. Forest Service, the Lake Chelan Chamber of Commerce, the Washington State Council of Firefighters, and Community Radio, KOZI.
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6: Here's our KOZI forecast for North Central Washington. Partly cloudy skies overnight with temps bottoming out in the mid-40s. For tomorrow, partly cloudy, nice comfortable temperatures in the mid-60s to lower 70s. And that's a look at weather on your community information station, KOZI.
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